Like to dedicate this record right here to my main man, Johnny Cash, a real American gangster. I got my nephew Whitey Ford on the guitar, Young Trev on the drums, Grand Ole Opry, here we come. Jack be nimble, Jack be quick, Jack put the spoon on the candlestick, dope stick pimpin' on the one trick pony, yeah.

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0: 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Langstraat FM.
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2: One sip,
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2: 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If you're looking for trouble, just look right in my face. 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
1: Dit is de flitsschijf van deze week.
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If I was young, I could wake outside your school, 'cause your face is like the cover of a magazine.

town, and it feels like everything's surreal. When I get old, I will wait outside your house.